doesn't matter which way you go. Who in the world am I? If everybody minded their own business, the world would go round a great deal faster than it does. If everybody minded their own business, then it does. I don't think that you shouldn't talk. Have I gone mad? I'm afraid so. But let me tell you something.

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Then it doesn't matter which way you go. So long as I get somewhere. How long is forever? Sometimes just sex. We're all mad here. I'm afraid I can't explain myself, sir. Because I'm not myself. I'm not myself. I'm not myself. I wonder if I've changed in the night. Let me think. Well, the same I got here this morning. I almost think I can remember feeling a little different. Why do I not say an expression is, who in the world am I?

in a little old Jack. His real name is Jackson Taylor, but I called him Applejack. And old Applejack was loved by everyone he ever knew. Applejack picked doubles, but he picked a banjo too.

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Ground control to Major Tom. Lock your Soyuz hatch and put your helmet on. Ground control to Major Tom. Commencing countdown, engines on. 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

0: 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Einmal großen Applaus!
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1: I'll see you again, okay?